We got liquor by the boatload. Disrespect the life, that's a no-no. 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I ride for my guy.

0: Listen.
1: Yo, Eli, why they testing me?
0: Huh?
1: Like, I don't always keep the hammer next
0: like
1: to me.
0: I don't keep that.
1: Like, I ain't got a header to the left
0: like
1: of
0: I
1: me.
0: Ain't got a header.
1: Like, we ain't in these streets more than sesame.
0: Ooh.
1: But that's your chick, then why she texting
0: yo, why
1: me?
0: She texting?
1: Why she keep calling my phone, speaking sexually?
0: Ooh.
1: Every time I'm out, why she stressing
0: yo,
1: me?
0: She stressing?
1: You call her Stephanie?
0: Call her, huh?
1: I call her Heffany.

Corny with that Illuminati mess. 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I'm so reckless when I rock my Givenchy dress. I'm so possessive, so I rock his rock necklaces.

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I never wanted another woman to know something about me that you didn't know. I promise I cried, I couldn't hold. 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

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When they throwing shade, we just play catch. Bob Marley's in Gorilla Glue.

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1: Can I?
0: Call a steady text you on the hotline. 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

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That maybe...

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She must be patient. She must have faith in the seeds that are planted beneath the snow. She must hold on, and she must let go. She'll be all right. No riding shining armored knight. She will save herself this time. 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
1: Daddy?
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1: Just come eat.
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1: Who is it on stage who's gonna throw it down? Who will it be? I didn't hear you. I didn't hear you. Sagittarius Band and Ica Mouse. Come on, let's hear it.
2: Follow me, go shopping, eh? Me go shop.

0: patient for these niggas, redirecting all these niggas, very literal. Type to sip the Mickey's out of cereal. 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
1: Even walk up in the church without these niggas trying to testify. 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

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I'm a cancer to the youth. Automatics out the roof. 380 with the weave in it on site. 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That's Hallie, not Brent. 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

0: 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Just the other day, all you wanna do is see them be great. Just the other day, they look you on your face. Eyes full of hate.
1: Yeah, the other day, I was goddamn broke. You got a five, I got a five, let's smoke. Yeah, the other day, I was running from the false light. Whoa, whoa, nigga, you too slow. Yeah, the other day, I was telling all my bros. Whoa, whoa, nigga, it's time to

0: voice. King Von in this motherfucker. The motivation.
1: DJ Yellow.